0: Manna World. 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
1: Hello Budapest! Thank you for waking up, getting ready for your day, and joining me for another episode of The Morning Uplift. This is Liz Colburn, and I am so humbled to be on this walk with you toward finding the beauty in your journey. I have joined with Public House Media to give our listeners encouraging content that sets the tone for their week. With messages revolving around overcoming adversity, staying fit emotionally and physically, bettering your mindset, and choosing to see through the mess to find a message, I am glad you have chosen to tune in to hear how this podcast can help set the tone for your day and beyond. Who feels busy? I feel like everybody listening is going to say, yes, that's me. I'm busy too. I get you. I feel like I'm speaking right to the busy person today. I'm busy, just like you are. My roles include being a mom and a wife and a coach and a teacher. And there's other things that I'm probably not even thinking of right now. And I'm sure you have many roles too that cause you to feel busy. Like myself, I'm sure a lot of you started feeling busy at a young age. For myself, I remember in elementary school, I would be busy all day. I would leave my house in the morning and I would meet up with friends in my neighborhood and we'd be out playing and doing activities and creating until dinner time and then we'd go home. It was already instilled at a young age that being busy and go, go, go was just part of my life. In middle school, then it kind of spiraled into activities and sports and things that I was a part of. In high school, I had a part-time job. I was busy in my work when I wasn't going to school. Different parts of gatherings and activities having to do with high school. And then still, in college, that was instilled in me. I was busy with my studying. I was busy in clubs. I was busy with fun events that were happening at my college. After college, I was a young professional. I wanted to travel and I was doing that. I had more commitments probably than I can count. And now with marriage, I have kids and work and it just compounds. So it probably has done that for you as well. And I want you to think of when being busy started for you and how it's compounded over time in your life to bring you to wherever you are now. I'm realizing that slowly and over time, I fell in love with being busy. See, my background was that when I was young, I watched as my mom suffered from addictions to drugs and alcohol, abusive relationships, and I could go on. And there was a lot of unhealthy things that I was seeing. So from a young age, I became addicted to being busy so that I didn't have to see or experience or be around situations like that. My home wasn't safe. I stayed gone so I didn't have to deal with but also staying busy occupied my thoughts. So I didn't really have to become real close and personal with how I was feeling and the thoughts that might have been going through my mind. I also loved feeling in control of my schedule, of coming and going and having things planned and having specific times to be at certain places and being on time and showing up for those different obligations. Busy was an addiction and I got addicted to that so that I didn't have to come into terms with some hard truths in my life. Have you been there? Are you like me and you're busy all the time and that's just been a trend in your life? I want you to think about why you're that way. And I also want you to ask the questions, is it worth your health? And is this a coping mechanism that you can break the chains to? Because if you're anything like me, you're heading down a road of being addicted to being busy too. Now in my life and in the season that I'm in, I'm so thankful that I love quiet more. I love calm nights in and I'm finally okay for the first time in my life as a 27-year-old with hearing the thoughts inside my own head. That can be a scary place. It can be a place that we don't venture. It can be a place that just might be uncharted territory, not really knowing what you want, knowing why your brain thinks a certain way. And finally, after all these years, you're coming crashing in with being alone in your own thoughts. It's taken a long time for me, and hopefully you can or already are working towards this too, because recovery from being busy isn't for people who necessarily need it. It's for people who want it. You have to make the choice of if you're going to run like a hamster on a wheel the rest of your life, or if you can come to terms with being in love with the quiet, calm moments too. Working on this is your option, but it's definitely going to be a daily struggle. But it's a daily struggle that's so good for the soul. There is no use running from yourself. There's no accolade that's more important than your health, and there's beauty in the slow moments, the seemingly insignificant moments, the quiet moments. So I want you this week to pave some time where you can get quiet with yourself. I know that's hard. I know being busy is just the theme of our lives most times, but I want you to really be alone with yourself. Look at your schedule and obligations and see where you can start taking things away or slowing down in areas of your life. What are you keeping yourself busy with? And are those things that important? I really want you not to mistake movement for achievement, because you can become just as productive being quiet too, being still and learning so much about yourself. Life most certainly happens when you stop running after it and let it come to you. So that's what I want you to be on the journey of this week.
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0: Manna World. 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
1: 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My name is Kim Meyer, the host of Choose to Rise, and I am honored that you've chosen to take time out of your busy schedule to listen into our show today. It's my mission to help others rise up out of the current struggles and live their best life by sharing tips and strategies I've personally used on my own life and thoughts and information I've learned from other experts as I've done my own personal development and faith walk over the years. And to encourage you on your own journey as you live life and navigate how to live in this broken world that we're in. God has given you many blessings in life, and I'd like to help you focus on more of the blessings than the things that are bringing you down. So, are you ready to dive in? Let's make today a great day.

the magic in yourself and understand that your purpose is valid. You don't need recognition or acceptance from anyone. You are worthy. You are loved. You, my friend, are amazing. Welcome to Choose to Rise. Welcome to Public House Media. I am so, so blessed and honored that you are pushing play today. And I need you to know more than anything that you are worthy, you are loved, and you are amazing. And you just need to tap into that and believe that and understand that you have this gift. You are a gift to people around you and people in this world and to this life in general. And I need you to know today that you are worthy. You are loved. You are amazing. And today, as we talk about this, as we get to know each other a little bit better, as we work through this process together, I hope to and pray that you get to know yourself a little bit more, that you start to overcome feelings of low self-worth, that you grow your self-esteem and understand and believe and feel that how worthy you are. I find that far too often low self-esteem and is the greatest indicator of what we feel about ourselves, that we find that low self-esteem, too often we tell ourselves that we aren't worthy enough. And that one of my favorite quotes is, we sabotage the great things in our lives because deep down we don't feel worthy of having the great things. Now, how true is that? What's true is we feel this way, but it's untrue. We are so worthy. We are so dedicated to being who we want to be that we take ourselves for granted and we don't let ourselves live in what God's created us for, because we believe that what society tells us of how we're not fitting in or how we're not doing the right things. And that, my friend, just robs us of so much joy and robs us of so many amazing, great things in our life. Our biggest critic is always ourselves. We criticize ourselves more than any worst enemy ever could. It's important to our own mental health that we start working on taking care of our minds and start boosting our confidence and living in the purpose and the skills and the gifts and the abilities that God put in each inside of us. You know, the story of the ugly duckling is that there's this swan that is born and hatches in a duck nest, and all its life it's told it's not beautiful. It's told that it doesn't fit in. It's told that it's not what it's supposed to be. And until it finally realizes who it's supposed to be and finds other swans like it. And it, you know, it was probably its worst critic as well, always taking internally what other people were telling itself and then really just kind of bashing on itself. But when you find who you are and you are learn to own your strengths and own your abilities and own who God created you to be, with everything else in the world just will come a little bit easier. Because by building yourself up and working on your self-worth and learning that you are worthy of great things, I'm here to tell you some tips and tricks, some little secrets here that if you can apply these things to your life, you will help yourself live a more positive lifestyle. I know these have helped me live a more positive lifestyle, and I want to help you start to feel worthy because you are so worthy of everything that you want to achieve in this world. All right, here are a few of these tips and tricks. Number one, wake up happy. Wake up happy. Decide every single morning that you are in a good mood. This is so important. If you wake up happy and you decide that today is going to be a good day, chances are that you're going to have an amazing day. If you wake up and you're telling yourself, ugh, another day, time to go to work, I hate doing this, oh, I have to do that, you're starting your day with negative thoughts. It will create more negative vibes. The chances are you're going to have a crappy, crappy day. If you start your morning with gratitude, if you start your morning with positivity, with living out your best life and being grateful for the moments that you have, filling your heart and mind with good things, you will have a much better day moving forward. When I started practicing this, it was like night and day difference in my life. When I started waking up and feeling grateful for the opportunities ahead of me and being grateful for the bed that I got to sleep in that night and being grateful for the opportunity to get up and move my body, the rest of my day was just started out so much more positive, and the positive feelings were contagious, and they moved all the way throughout my day.
The second strategy I have for you, the second secret I have for you is to be obsessed over positives. Now, you know what it's like to be obsessed about something. Everyone obsesses about something at some point in life. And when we obsess over the things that you love about yourself and stop focusing on the things that you hate about yourself, and you really start obsessing over everything you love, you're telling yourself you're gorgeous and telling yourself you love your hair every single morning. Stop focusing on the one or two pimples or the things that are going on, but like really focus in on how amazing you feel and stop looking at your flaws and face them and knowing and feeling the good things about yourself. When you can obsess on the positives, when you can obsess over the good things, you're going to manifest more good things into your life. What you focus on, you create more of. So if you are always focusing on the acne, if you're always focusing on the flaws, if you're always focusing on the things that are shortcomings and holding you back, that's all you're going to see. Start focusing on the good, on the positives, and compliment yourself every day. Show yourself every single time you walk up to a mirror, tell yourself something good about yourself. And pretty soon, all you're going to see are the good things in your day. And when what you focus on, you create more of. So if you're focusing on the positive, get obsessed with the good things in your life. Get obsessed with finding gratitude. Get obsessed with finding the joy in your day, and you will find a lot more of it. I promise. The third strategy I have for you is to journal. And not just journal, but gratitude journal. When you can not only think those thoughts, but now write them down. And then sometimes I go back and reflect over the journal entries that I've made in the past and just reread them. And it really helps me be grounded in so many of the blessings that I have in my day. Keeping a journal is a great way for you to reduce stress, a great way for you to reduce anxiety, a great way for you to journal positive things about your day, and they become more cemented in your future of happening again. Because again, what you focus on, you create more of. So if you're focusing on the good, you're writing positive thoughts, you're writing down what you're thankful for, you're writing what you love about yourself, about your goals and how you're going to achieve them, and what you love in general about life and positive affirmations, it's going to help you improve your self-worth. It's going to help you improve your confidence. It's going to help you live a better life. The next one I have for you is live healthy. Eat healthy, exercise, love yourself so others can love you too. When you show yourself self-respect and self-care, you are showing other people how to treat you as well. Start your day with a little love towards yourself, whether it's meditation, whether it's yoga, whether it's a hot, sweaty workout, whether it's, you know, improving the food that you put into your body. As soon as you feel your self-worth increase, you start to nourish your body better with just 20 minutes a day or 30 minutes a day of exercise, nourishing your body with whole foods, real foods, not man-made food, but God-made foods. And you, of course, will love yourself and you'll be loving others. Treating others with respect goes a long way, and living with a positive heart set and a positive mindset helps yourself do that so much more as well. So live healthy. Get good in your body, get good in your mind, get good in your spirit, and just take care of yourself, because that again shows other people how to treat you as well. And when you can love and who you are, it helps other people love you too. The next one I have for yourself is surround yourself with positive, worthy people. Discover your worth. When you discover your worth, you will lose interest in the people that don't see your worth. And when you can really focus in on your own self-confidence and surround yourself with people that are confident as well, but also that build you up, that encourage you, that support you, you don't have time in your life for people that are not on your bandwagon. You don't have time in your life for people that want to bring you down or knock you out or bring you down and some negativity in your life. You want to surround yourself with people who are cheering for you, that are encouraging you, that are doing the things that you want to do in life. Why take advice from people that aren't going where you want to go, right? When I first started this business, there were a lot of people that were like, oh man, you are not the person to be talking about this. You're not the person to be doing this. Like, and then I'm like, well, what have you done in the area of this? Like, why would I take advice from people that have never done what I want to do? Right? Don't discover your worth, discover who you are, discover where you want to go, find yourself going on that path, and then
get belief and drive and encouragement from the other people in your world that want to do those things as well. You deserve to have people who care about you in your life. You deserve to have people who are going to continually push you towards your goals and that are going to support you and surround you and fill your life up with positivity and love so that you are worthy of people like that in your life. Don't think otherwise. You are worthy of good relationships and positive people. Number 7, believe in yourself. Start believing in who you are, who God made you to believe. Start believing in yourself. It's time I can say I can and go for it. Stepping outside of your comfort zone and trusting yourself. Who cares what other people think that aren't going in the direction that you're going? This goal is not for them. While you make the decision to go for it, they can say what they want and hate on you, but ignore them. It's time to do the things that you always wanted to do and take chances on things that you're most afraid to go after, because in the end, if you don't, you'll regret not taking the chance and you will miss out on amazing things in your life. So give it a try. Believe in yourself. Go for the goals and the dreams that you have for yourself and really make things happen. The next one is to live in the now. Stop living in the past. You can't change it. Don't look for the future. It's not where you're going to be. Live in the now, right here. This is important advice because so many of us focus on everything that we did wrong in our past that it stops us from living in the present. And the past can't be fixed and everyone has their wrongs. Everyone has their shortcomings. We are broken people that live in a broken world. It's important though that the wrongs of our past, because we can never have learned lessons to be better in our present. So stop focusing on all the wrong things you might have done or gone through in the past. It's behind you. Start focusing on what you have now, and what you can do better yourself now will help you be a lot much happier and will help direct your future going forward. So a lot of times people get stuck in the, oh, woe is me, these things happened to me in the past, or they get so caught up in, I should be here, I could be there, I should be farther along by now, and worrying about the future. But if you live in the present, the future will take care of itself. If you live in the present, you will take the learning from the things from your past, but use them to guide your next steps instead of wallowing in the pain and the shame. Live in the now. It's the only moment that you have. And the last one that I have for you is to unplug. Try to have a day or maybe two during the week when you unplug from social media, that you unplug from all of the comparison in your world, that you take a break from being in the know of everything else that everybody is doing. It will increase your own self-confidence and your own self

I encourage you to unplug sometimes, to disconnect from other people's highlight reels and really focus in on the blessings that you have in this life for you. I hope today that these secrets, these little tips and strategies helped you realize how important you are and that you can really start living your life by loving yourself first. Having your own self-respect, having your own self-worth, and increasing your self-confidence is going to help you remember that you are beautiful, you are worthy of greatness, and God has put you on this earth to do and be great. Don't ever forget that. If you're looking for more, if you're looking for more joy in your life, love who God made you to be. Tap into the power of positivity that you have right inside of you with His love and His greatness, and know that you are here for a reason. And to kind of diss on that is to diss on Him. And He created you for so much more than you're giving yourself credit for. Today, I hope that you have a wonderful, wonderful day, that you come back again on Here to Choose to Rise and Public House Media. And that, you know, if you like this episode, go to choosetoriseup.com. You can find past episodes there. You can also head over to Apple iTunes and leave a rating and review for us. 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And I just love connecting with my listeners there. So thank you so much for listening, and I will see you again next time. Have a great day, everyone.